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1: Rumors spreading around in that Texas town. About the shack outside the game. And you know what I'm talking about. Just let me know if you wanna go to that home out on the range. They got a lot of nice girls.

0: Oklahoma's classic rock, Q94.7. I'm bummed that World Cup is over, but it was a nice stopgap to get us one step closer to football season. Oh, there's lots happening you should know about. I'm going to explain here in about 15 minutes.
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0: This is Q94.7, home of commercial-free Mondays and the Big Mad Morning Show. Did you see the crazy story of the woman in Russia who went to the dentist to have her teeth sharpened? It's what the dumb of the day. Yeah, so she went at first finding a dentist to do it, but then again, it's Russia, so it's probably like here. If you need something done bad enough, there's enough shady ways to find it. So she had her teeth filed down, and they looked like shark's teeth. I mean, it was like, what? And then, why did she do this, you ask? She suspected her husband was cheating. She saw what she thought was an inappropriate message on his phone and decided this would be the best alternative. So the next time they were intimate, she would, just basically turn herself into a meat grinder. Mm-hmm. And that's what she did. Police were called. She was arrested. My real question, though, is to the husband. Did your wife never talk? Did she never smile? Did you not see those teeth and go, what look are we going for here, honey?
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BOC and a two for Tuesday nights. 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

0: After Tuesday, even the calendar goes WTF. 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

0: 94.7. Stevie Nicks, Edge of 17. I'm still impressed that Taylor Swift and Travis Kelce had Stevie Nicks sing at their wedding and a Beatle, Paul McCartney. But that's been a couple weeks now. Here's the deal. Today, there's chances to win $1,000. 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

0: 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Don Henley, Dirty Laundry. They're going back to the Sphere in Vegas for a third residency. Starts in September, goes to the end of the year, and they may add more shows. You know what else I heard? Rush talking about doing a residency at the Sphere. Stones are not going to do a residency at the Sphere. They probably should, though. They would have some fun with that.
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0: 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Here's a band that was formed near Disneyland, Garden Grove, California, under the name of Manic Subsidal. 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

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And this is a tribute to Ozzy's beloved Sharon Osbourne. And my mom coming home.

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0: 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Free cash. Who doesn't hate that? 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So be listening here on Q94.7 for your chance to win. Study's been put out, and Oklahoma City, we are ranked dead last in fitness.
1: Hooray! Way to go, Fetty!
0: That's a different list.
1: Way to go, Lazy!
0: Yes.
2: Yeah.
0: Yeah.
2: We're worse than Mississippi, huh?
0: Dead last among 100 cities.
2: Wow.
0: So I don't think they did every city.
2: Listen, it's the heat.
1: Is that what it is?
0: No, it's the humidity that gets you. But, yeah. I mean, just sit at your desk and do calf raises. I hear those are great.
2: Sure.
0: Maybe do a little thumb wrestling. It's wrestling.
1: It works.
0: Right? Maybe a little more 12-ounce curls.
1: I'm down for that.
2: Yeah.

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1: It's time for News Quickies, world news, local news, and news that just makes you say, what the f***? 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
2: UPS driver accused of stealing Rolex, taking packages not assigned to his delivery route. This happens in Florida, where a UPS driver who was a target of a law enforcement sting is accused of stealing a $55,000 Rolex. Dennis Michael Millwood, who's 55 years old, was arrested on a charge of second-degree grand theft last Thursday, June 25th. Investigators with UPS and the Miami-Dade Sheriff's Office Organized Retail Crime Squad began investigating after a series of thefts involving packages stolen while in transit from the company's distribution center. So on June 9th, a UPS investigator allegedly observed a Millwood loading a large package not assigned to his route into his truck. He later claimed that the package was mistakenly loaded onto his truck and then transferred to another driver whose job was rerouting misrouted packages. The package was delivered, but after opening it, the recipient discovered a $55,000 Rolex watch was missing. UPS investigators allegedly found on another occasion four additional packages not assigned to his route in his truck.
0: What? That's weird. What are the chances?
2: I know. One of those packages had been opened and resealed, according to the affidavit. On June 25th, investigators with UPS and members of the sheriff's retail crime squad set up a sting involving two packages containing Samsung cellular phones and a GPS tracking device. The packages were sealed using a special security dye mechanism designed to release a red dye if the package was opened without authorization. Investigators monitoring live surveillance footage observed Millwood take the two controlled packages and place them into his truck. And the sheriff's department followed him. Investigators claim that he pulled over and opened one of the packages containing the red dye. And upon opening the package and removing the Samsung cellular telephones and the GPS tracking device, of course, the red dye activated and it got all over his hands. Mm-hmm. And so he frantically tried to remove the dye from his hands using a personal towel, paper products, and water. He continued making deliveries, but was taken into custody later that day. And inside the truck, investigators found the package that had been resealed and placed back on a package rack. When questioned by police about the Rolex, Millwood allegedly said he remembered the box, but denied taking the luxury item.
0: What? That? No.
2: Yeah. He later stated that he gave the watch to a friend named Chris after holding the watch for a week.
0: John Smith.
2: Mm-hmm.
3: Right.
2: He did not want to get his buddy Chris in trouble and refused to provide any other information on him. He said, I'll go get the watch back for you. I'll return it if you release me. And then investigators said, why do you take packages not assigned to your route? And he said, well, I do it all the time.
0: Yeah.
3: At least he's being honest.
2: Yeah. If you're a UPS driver or Amazon driver, you do this, stop, because they'll find you eventually.
0: Yeah, it's not 1960, right? They can know where the tracking is all the time, and then they go to the camera. They got it figured out, man.
2: Yep.
0: I had to give it to my friend. No, I'm wild.
2: It took him 2 weeks.
0: Yeah, that's pretty fast,
2: exactly.
0: Man.
2: Exactly.
3: Yeah.
2: Exactly.
3: And what was he going to do? Sell it? Keep it? Wear it?
0: Wear it.
3: Yeah.
0: Sell it. If it's a $55,000 Rolex, you can sell it on the open market for $10.
3: Easy.
2: Mm-hmm.
3: Easy. You wear it at least once or twice, right? I mean, how many other times are you going to get in your life to wear a Rolex?
0: I was at
3: $1,000 Rolex.
0: Yeah. I have a friend who's a gemologist, mm-hmm. So they analyze jewelry, right? And I was talking to them yesterday, and they had a Rolex there. And I know people that wear Rolexes, but I'd never seen one for to be analyzed. And so I got to pick it up and look at it. And I was like, it's a watch.
3: Pretty much, basically.
0: Yeah. I've never been a watch guy. Some people, they love collecting them. Like, it's a part. They think it, you know, polishes out the... Okay. I ain't hating. Yeah. It's just not for me, man.
3: I don't see why you should spend $35,000, $55,000 on one, but that's just me.
0: I don't need a watch, a car on my wrist.
3: No.
2: Right.
3: No.
2: Yeah. Think about it. That's a car on your wrist.
3: Yeah. But if you got the money to afford it, okay then. Driver in Texas busted hauling $63 million in meth. This comes from Laredo, where Customs and Border Protection pulled over a truck on the World Trade Bridge. And the dogs hit on it. They ended up inspecting it, and that's where they found 7,047.73 pounds of what was supposed to be polypropylene. But come to find out, it's actually methamphetamines. They say that the street value of this is $63 million. But this isn't the only bust that happened that day. Coming across the border there, they found another one, 193 packages of meth with a combined weight of, make sure I get this right, 1,042.78 pounds.
2: Wow.
3: Wow. That comes out to have a street value of $9,321,884. So with those two busts, you're looking at $73 million worth of meth coming over the border.
0: I've watched enough to catch a smuggler to know that the driver may not even have known.
3: Right. They just package this. Why he's like, no, it's supposed to be polypropylene.
0: Right, I just pick it up. I don't watch them load it. So it's entirely possible. Because I was thinking, why wouldn't you just jump off the bridge? Like, run and jump off the bridge. Because they will find you in prison for losing $9 million.
3: Oh, yeah, they will. But because this guy, the drivers, were in possession of it, they're getting caught with that much meth, possession of that much.
0: He would have to prove he did not have knowledge of it.
3: Good luck with that one.
0: Right. Suspected murderer suffers fatal heart attack while dumping victim's body.
2: Oh, no.
0: Suspected murderer Daniel, Robbins, was found dead in a ditch in a remote forest in Alabama, lying next to the body of Jessica Folds, the woman he allegedly strangled. Investigators believe Folds was killed during a domestic dispute, though they have not said where the strangulation happened. Robbins' body was discovered on June 10th in the fetal position besides Folds' body, and authorities believe he suffered a fatal heart attack while trying to dispose of her. Police were called after a passerby noticed the man's pickup still running with the driver's door open on a dirt road. Both bodies were discovered and sent to the Department of Forensic Sciences for autopsies. Karma, right? Like,
2: yes.
3: Yeah, that's exactly what that is, yeah.
0: And it sounds like he was agonizing.
3: Right.
0: Fetal position, you're like, ah!
3: Right, yeah, major heart attack.
0: Good.
3: Yeah, absolutely.
0: Good.
3: That's an easy case for the police, though.
0: There's no case.
3: Exactly, that's what I'm talking about. Dead woman, dead guy with a shovel in his hand.
0: Open case car door, closed. Car running, like... Right.
3: Case closed.
0: No room for speculation after that.
2: Yeah.
3: Right, just got to clean up the mess after that.
0: Right, call somebody. Come on, clean this up.
4: 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Fine, but make it quick. The Big Mad Morning Show will be right back. 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

0: 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And you can leave us a message. Good morning, Lindsay.
1: Good morning, Corbin. What did tequila make you do? You know, they always say, tequila made me do it. Usually it's like young 20-something-year-old women that say tequila made me do it. Yeah. But is there anything that tequila made you do?
2: Pass out.
1: Yeah, okay.
0: Burn my wiener on a light.
1: Oh, that's right.
2: I've never done anything stupid on tequila. Like, some people are like, tequila gets me angry. I don't want to fight. I'm not like that. You know, I've been tanked on tequila sometimes, and I don't do nothing but just take my ass to bed.
1: Maybe pass out forward and bang your nose up.
0: I heard a comedian one time say that you should tequila should come with pre-printed Post-it notes on it that say, I'm sorry.
1: Yeah.
0: You just peel one off and hand it to people.
1: Yeah. Aside from heartburn because of too many margaritas,
0: sure.
1: I think tequila made me probably drunk dial an ex once.
2: Okay.
0: Ah. But lots of alcohol does that.
2: Ain't that the truth?
1: Yeah. Yeah. But tequila, I think I can drink the most of because margaritas.
0: We used to have a guy who worked here, and when he drank tequila, he became another human being.
2: The alter ego came out. Huh?
0: Yeah. He was an introvert, very mousy and quiet. Great guy. But when he drank tequila, he would climb trees, jump on people, throw water on people. I mean, he was a madman.
1: Oh, my goodness. Schism.
0: Schism. Schism named him.
1: Oh.
0: Yeah. And we're like, oh, he'd be like, Schism's here.
1: Oh, okay.
0: Oh, man.

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2: Well, good morning, Corbin. So we got this one listener that constantly texts in, which if you want to text in, text BMMS, whatever you want to say to 82945, right? But he constantly texts in about how he's so alone and he's ugly. You guys know which one I'm talking about, right? Well, I got some good news for him. There are benefits to being alone. At least this is what they say anyway. I live alone. Every other week I live alone.
1: And you have a bunch of animals.
2: And I got a bunch of animals, but who cares about them anyway? So here's what they say. The benefits of being alone. You feel more energized. I don't get that. Maybe it's because you ain't got nothing better to do but to sleep all the time. Whatever. Mm-hmm. But I'm a busy guy. It says you don't have time to compromise. That's stupid. You value relationships more. Okay. I can kind of buy that.
1: Is it because you're without it?
2: Like the one that you do have, you hold on a little closer. You become more productive. Why? Because you're bored at the house and nothing better to do. You're like, I guess I'll clean. I guess I'll rearrange or something to that effect. You get to know yourself. When was the last time you sat down and really get to know yourself?
1: Oh, get to know myself or talk to myself?
2: I talk to myself constantly.
1: Yeah,
3: same.
2: So I don't really understand that one. And it says you go on better dates as well. I don't get that one either. Maybe
1: because you're gone without, so you'll try harder.
2: Okay.
3: Oh, yeah.
2: Okay. So, hey, listen, if you're a sad, lonely fool like me or this other guy, listen, it's okay. It'll be all right. It's good to be alone.
1: Plentyoffish.com. Plentyoflonely.com. Why don't they just make dating sites called Lonely?
3: Yeah.
2: But I'm sure there is one.
1: Right. Cuddle.

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1: Security guard arrested for shooting a man in the face with a stun gun.
2: What did he do?
1: This happens in California, where he has been arrested. The security guard has been arrested for shooting a man in the face with a stun gun. The incident happened outside a bar on Carlsbad Boulevard in Carlsbad, California, just after 8:30 Wednesday night. Video shows the security guard, identified as David, I'm a security guard, Marquez, shooting the shirtless man in the face with a stun gun. The security guard was arrested for assault with a deadly weapon and assault with a stun gun.
3: Mm-hmm. Didn't you read the sign? No shirt, no service.
1: To me, the idea of putting a stun gun in someone's face is wild.
3: Yeah.
4: I mean, it gets the point across.
3: True.
4: Any kind of gun, stun or otherwise, in your face, you're like, whoa, hey, whoa, don't point that thing at me.
1: I mean, okay. If I fake hold you up with a fake gun, that's going to be hard to deal with, right?
4: Mm-hmm.
1: A stun gun, I'd be like, what are you going to...
4: Right?
1: I may talk a little S into a stun gun.
4: Maybe, I don't know.
1: A 9mm, I ain't talking S.
4: I'm not trying to get shocked in the face.
1: You just don't think anybody's going to, we don't know what kind it was either. We don't know if it was the little prong things that shoot through the air.
3: Right, yeah. Right.
1: Or if it was like a cattle prod or what was it?
4: Right.
1: But I can't imagine, like, you better... talking to?
4: Right. Well, it stopped the guy, didn't it?
1: Maybe. I want to know what this guy looks like. I'm going to guess David the security guard Marquez got to be... He's definitely overflowing the front of the belt.
4: Okay.
3: Okay, yeah.
4: A little hefty there in front.
1: Yeah. He's a... Some security guards, some are LARPing police officers.
4: Mm-hmm. Oh, for sure. Because they can't make it on the actual squads. They're like, I'll do the next best thing and become a rent-a-cop.
1: Some security guards are security guards because the pay is better. Right. The hours are better. Works better for their schedule.
4: Maybe a little less dangerous.
1: Yeah. But a lot of them.
4: Right.
1: Stop or I'll throw my keys.
4: Right.
1: There's a reason you don't see a lot of officers on Segways. It's just not a good means to be patrolling.
4: Now, Paul Blart ruined that for everybody.
3: Yeah.
1: You could just say, Paul Blart.
4: Right.
1: We'd know what you meant.
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94.7. It is almost that time of the year. I know you're going to say, Corbin, there's plenty of time, but the Oklahoma State Fair is happening September 17th through the 27th. 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Free concerts, food, vendors, and more. Disney on Ice will return again, and that first Thursday is half the flat price admission for everyone. 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

0: 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I don't know if you heard about the woman who got a vanity plate. She's 77 years old in Florida, and her license plate showed up, and it had the letters SQZA55 on it.
1: Squeeze ass.
0: Yes.
1: Nice.
0: She did not. That's not what she wanted. That's just what showed up.
1: Oh, it's kind of like that Seinfeld episode where Kramer got the ass man instead of whatever his play was supposed to be.
0: I'm sure there was a lot of, oh my, oh sheesh, Collie Joel, cover my eyes. Yeah.
2: Did she even know what it was until her grandchild told her?
0: I doubt it. Right. I doubt it. Receiving a license plate in the mail, I feel like that happened in Missouri or Iowa, but here they just handed it.
1: There you go.
0: So you know exactly what it is right away.

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0: My wedding song right there. Pour some sugar on me.
1: No.
0: Yeah, it was.
1: Get out of here.
0: Yes, yes.
1: Is it because you didn't have a choice because you got a free radio wedding?
0: No, it was the first song that Kevin and I ever danced to together at a bar.
2: How do you dance to that song?
0: I mean, we're in a dive bar and it's on and he asked me to dance.
2: How big was your hair?
0: It wasn't actually. Yeah. I straightened it back then. But yeah, they played that song on a violin, a flute, and a harp.
1: Like they slowed it down?
0: Yeah, it was really actually pretty beautiful.
1: Yeah, you're going to say that because it was your wedding song.
0: Mm-hmm. Yeah.
1: You're going to say it was really beautiful.
0: It was.
2: Meanwhile, the patrons are like, what the hell is going on?
1: I know this song. Am I in a dentist office?
0: Anyway, tonight, if you want even more laughs, head on over to the Brickyard Comedy Club where Jerry Wayne Longmire is going to be performing.
2: He's funny.
0: He is funny. Do you watch his podcast?
2: Yeah, I don't. I watch him on TikTok, and he's very insightful as well. If you haven't gotten into him, you really should.
0: I thought maybe you just liked him because his beard was so magical.
2: Oh, no, Truck Astrology is where it's at.
0: Yeah, and the Wrecking Yard podcast is hilarious as well. Doors open at 6, and the show starts at 7.

0: 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It's the Big Man Morning Show on Q94.7. Grand in your hand. Free cash. Who doesn't hate that? Make sure you're listening. 9 chances for you to win. So be listening here on Q94.7 for your chance to win. Study's been put out, and Oklahoma City, we are ranked dead last in fitness.
1: Hooray! Way to go, Fetty!
0: That's a different list.
1: Way to go, lazy!
0: Yes.
2: Yeah.
0: Yeah.
2: We're worse than Mississippi, huh?
0: Dead last among 100 cities.
2: Wow.
0: So I don't think they did every city.
2: Listen, it's the heat.
1: Is that what it is?
0: No, it's the humidity that gets you. But I mean, just sit at your desk and do calf raises. I hear those are great.
2: Sure.
0: Maybe do a little thumb wrestling. It's wrestling.
1: It works.
0: Right? Maybe a little more 12-ounce curls.
1: I'm down for that.
2: Yeah.

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2: UPS driver accused of stealing Rolex, taking packages not assigned to his delivery route. This happens in Florida, where a UPS driver who was a target of a law enforcement sting is accused of stealing a $55,000 Rolex. Dennis Michael Millwood, who's 55 years old, was arrested on a charge of second-degree grand theft last Thursday, June 25th. Investigators with UPS and the Miami-Dade Sheriff's Office Organized Retail Crime Squad began investigating after a series of thefts involving packages stolen while in transit from the company's distribution center. So on June 9th, a UPS investigator allegedly observed a Millwood loading a large package not assigned to his route into his truck. He later claimed that the package was mistakenly loaded onto his truck and then transferred to another driver whose job was rerouting misrouted packages. The package was delivered, but after opening it, the recipient discovered a $55,000 Rolex watch was missing. UPS investigators allegedly found on another occasion four additional packages not assigned to his route in his truck.
0: What? That's weird. What are the chances?
2: I know. One of those packages had been opened and resealed, according to the affidavit. On June 25th, investigators with UPS and members of the sheriff's retail crime squad set up a sting involving two packages containing Samsung cellular phones and a GPS tracking device. The packages were sealed using a special security dye mechanism designed to release a red dye if the package was opened without authorization. Investigators monitoring live surveillance footage observed Millwood take the two controlled packages and place them into his truck. And the sheriff's department followed him. Investigators claim that he pulled over and opened one of the packages containing the red dye. And upon opening the package and removing the Samsung cellular telephones and the GPS tracking device, of course, the red dye activated and it got all over his hands. Mm-hmm. And so he frantically tried to remove the dye from his hands using a personal towel, paper products, and water. He continued making deliveries, but was taken into custody later that day. And inside the truck, investigators found the package that had been resealed and placed back on a package rack. When questioned by police about the Rolex, Millwood allegedly said he remembered the box, but denied taking the luxury item.
0: What? That? No.
2: Yeah. He later stated that he gave the watch to a friend named Chris after holding the watch for a week.
0: John Smith.
2: Mm-hmm.
3: Right.
2: He did not want to get his buddy Chris in trouble and refused to provide any other information on him. He said, I'll go get the watch back for you. I'll return it if you release me. And then investigators said, why do you take packages not assigned to your route? And he said, well, I do it all the time.
0: Yeah.
3: At least he's being honest.
2: Yeah.
0: Yeah.
2: Yeah, if you're a UPS driver or Amazon driver, you do this, stop, because they'll find you eventually.
0: Yeah, it's not 1960, right? They can know where the tracking is all the time, and then they go to the camera. They got it figured out, man.
2: Yep.
0: I had to give it to my friend. No, wild.
2: It took him 2 weeks.
0: Yeah, that's pretty fast,
2: exactly.
0: Man.
2: Exactly.
3: Yeah.
2: Exactly.
3: And what was he going to do? Sell it? Keep it? Wear it?
0: Wear it.
3: Yeah.
0: Sell it. If it's a $55,000 Rolex, you can sell it on the open market for $10,000.
3: Easy.
2: Mm-hmm.
3: Easy. You wear it at least once or twice, right? I mean, how many other times are you going to get in your life to wear a Rolex?
0: I was at
3: $1,000 Rolex.
0: Yeah. I have a friend who's a gemologist,
3: mm-hmm.
0: so they analyze jewelry, right?
2: Yeah.
0: And I was talking to them yesterday, and they had a Rolex there. And I know people that wear Rolexes, mm-hmm. but I'd never seen one for to be analyzed. Mm-hmm. And so I got to pick it up and look at it. And I was like, it's a watch.
3: Pretty much, yeah. basically.
0: Yeah. I've never been a watch guy. Some people, they love collecting them. Like, mm-hmm. it's a part. They think it, you know, polishes out the... Okay. I ain't hating. Yeah. It's just not for me, man.
3: I don't see why you should spend $35,000, $55,000 on one, but that's just me.
0: I don't need a watch, a car on my wrist.
3: No.
2: Right.
3: No.
2: Yeah. Think about it. That's a car on your wrist.
3: Yeah. But if you got the money to afford it, okay then. Driver in Texas busted hauling $63 million in meth. This comes from Laredo, where Customs and Border Protection pulled over a truck on the World Trade Bridge. And the dogs hit on it. They ended up inspecting it, and that's where they found 7,047.73 pounds of what was supposed to be polypropylene. But come to find out, it's actually methamphetamines. They say that the street value of this is $63 million, but this isn't the only bust that happened that day. Coming across the border there, they found another one, 193 packages of meth with a combined weight of, make sure I get this right, 1,042.78 pounds.
2: Wow.
0: Wow.
3: That comes out to have a street value of $9,321,884. So with those two busts, you're looking at $73 million worth of meth coming over the border.
0: I've watched enough to catch a smuggler to mm-hmm. know that the driver may not even have known.
3: Right. They just package this. Why he's like, no, it's supposed to be probably propylene.
0: Right. I just pick it up. I don't watch mm-hmm. them load it.
3: Mm-hmm. Mm-hmm.
0: So it's entirely possible. Because I was thinking, why wouldn't you just jump off the bridge? Like, run right, and jump off the bridge. Right, because right. they will find you in prison for losing $9 million.
3: Oh, yeah, they will. But because this guy, the drivers, were in possession of it, they're getting caught with that yeah. much meth, possession of that much.
0: He would have to prove he did not have uh-huh, knowledge of it.
3: Uh-huh. Good luck with that one.
0: Right, right. Suspected murderer suffers fatal heart attack while dumping victim's body.
2: Oh, no.
0: Suspected murderer Daniel, okay, over here, I'll just take a hole. Robbins mm-hmm. was found dead in a ditch in a remote forest in Alabama, lying next to the body of Jessica Folds, the woman he allegedly strangled. Investigators believe Folds was killed during a domestic dispute, though they have not said where the strangulation happened. Robin's body was discovered on June 10th in the fetal position besides Folds' body, and authorities believe he suffered a fatal heart attack while trying to dispose of her. Police were called after a passerby noticed the man's pickup still running with the driver's door open on a dirt road. Both bodies were discovered and sent to the Department of Forensics Sciences for autopsies.
3: Hmm.
0: Karma, right? Like,
2: yes.
3: Yeah,
2: instinct.
3: That's exactly what that is, yeah.
0: And it sounds like he was agonizing.
3: Right.
0: Fetal position, you're like, ah!
3: Right, mm-hmm. yeah. Major, major heart attack.
0: Good.
3: Yeah. Absolutely.
0: Good.
3: That's an easy case for the police, though.
0: There's no case.
3: Exactly. That's what I'm talking about. Dead woman, dead guy with a shovel in his hand.
0: Open case car door, closed. Car running, yeah, like. Right.
3: Case closed.
0: No room for speculation after
3: right,
0: that.
3: Right, just got to clean up the mess after that.
0: Right, call somebody. Mm-hmm. Come on, clean this up.
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3: On August 4th, 1962, Marilyn Monroe died. 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
2: Well, good morning, Corbin. So we got this one listener that constantly texts in, which if you want to text in, text BMMS, whatever you want to say to 82945, right? But he constantly texts in about how he's so alone and he's ugly. You guys know which one I'm talking about, right? Well, I got some good news for him. There are benefits to being alone. At least this is what they say anyway. I live alone. Every other week I live alone.
1: And you have a bunch of animals.
2: And I got a bunch of animals, but who cares about them anyway? So here's what they say. The benefits of being alone. You feel more energized. I don't get that. Maybe it's because you ain't got nothing better to do but to sleep all the time. Whatever, but I'm a busy guy. It says you don't have time to compromise. That's stupid. You value relationships more. Okay. I can kind of buy that.
1: Is it because you're without it?
2: Like the one that you do have, you hold on a little closer. You become more productive. Why? Because you're bored at the house and nothing better to do. You're like, I guess I'll clean. I guess I'll rearrange or something to that effect. You get to know yourself. When was the last time you sat down and really get to know yourself?
1: Oh, get to know myself or talk to myself?
2: I talk to myself constantly.
1: Yeah.
3: Same.
2: So I don't really understand that one. And it says you go on better dates as well. I don't get that one either. Maybe
1: because you're gone without, so you'll try harder.
2: Okay.
3: Oh, yeah.
2: Okay. So, hey, listen, if you're a sad, lonely fool like me or this other guy, listen, it's okay. It'll be all right. It's good.
1: Fish.com. Plenty of lonely. That, why don't they just make dating sites called lonely?
3: Yeah.
2: But I'm sure there is one.
1: Cuddle.

0: 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This is the Big Man Morning Show. Security guard arrested for shooting a man in the face with a stun gun.
1: What did he do?
0: This happens in California, where he has been arrested. The security guard has been arrested for shooting a man in the face with a stun gun. The incident happened outside a bar on Carlsbad Boulevard in Carlsbad, California, just after 8:30 Wednesday night. Video shows the security guard, identified as David, I'm a security guard, Marquez, shooting the shirtless man in the face with a stun gun. The security guard was arrested for assault with a deadly weapon and assault with a stun gun.
2: Mm-hmm. Didn't you read the sign? No shirt, no service.
0: To me, the idea of putting a stun gun in someone's face is wild.
2: Yeah.
3: I mean, it gets the point across.
2: True.
3: Any kind of gun, stun or otherwise, in your face, you're like, whoa, hey, whoa, don't point that thing at me.
0: I mean, okay. If I fake hold you up with a fake gun, that's going to be hard to deal with, right?
3: Mm-hmm.
0: A stun gun, I'd be like, what are you going to...
3: Right?
0: I may talk a little S into a stun gun.
3: Maybe, I don't know.
0: A 9mm, I ain't talking S.
3: I'm not trying to get shocked in the face.
0: You just don't think anybody's going to, we don't know what kind it was either. We don't know if it was the little prong things that shoot through the air.
2: Right, yeah. Right.
0: Or if it was like a cattle prod or what
3: right,
0: was it?
3: Right.
0: But I can't imagine, like, do you know who you're talking to?
3: Right. Well, it stopped the guy, didn't it?
0: Maybe. I want to know what this guy looks like. I'm going to guess David, the security guard Marquez, got to be, he's definitely overflowing the front of the belt.
3: Okay.
2: Okay, yeah.
3: Ooh, hefty there in front.
0: Yeah. He's some security guards, some are LARPing police officers.
3: Mm-hmm. Oh, for sure. Because they can't make it on the actual squads. They're like, I'll do the next best thing and become a rent-a-cop.
0: Some security guards are security guards because the pay is better. Right. The hours are better. Works better for their schedule.
3: Maybe a little less dangerous.
0: Yeah. But a lot of them.
3: Right.
0: Stop or I'll throw my keys.
3: Right.
0: There's a reason you don't see a lot of officers on Segways. It's just not a good means to be patrolling.
3: Now, Paul Blart ruined that for everybody.
2: Yeah.
0: You could just say, Paul Blart.
3: Right.
0: We'd know what you meant.
4: Bathroom break? Fine. But make it quick. The Big Mad Morning Show will be right back. 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
12: On August 4th, 1962, Marilyn Monroe died. 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

0: Hey, it is Q94.7 Oklahoma's Classic Rock. You want to see a rock legend? Lenny Kravitz is going to be at the Choctaw Casino right here in Durant on Friday, September 18th. That's my dad's birthday. Well, I mean, he's dead now, but we're going to be celebrating. It used to be his birthday, but you can still celebrate my dead dad. I guess that's the best way to put
1: late
0: it.
1: Late father.
0: Ah, I like dead dad anymore. 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

0: 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Text us anytime you'd like, BMMS, and whatever you'd like to say to 82945. I don't know if you heard about the woman who got a vanity plate. She's 77 years old in Florida, and her license plate showed up, and it had the letters SQZA55 on it.
1: Squeeze ass.
0: Yes.
1: Nice.
0: She did not. That's not what she wanted. That's just what showed up.
1: Oh, it's kind of like the Seinfeld episode where Kramer got the ass man instead of whatever his play was supposed to be.
0: I'm sure there was a lot of, oh my, oh sheesh, Collie, clutching of cover the pearls. My eyes. Yeah.
2: Did she even know what it was until her grandchild told her?
0: I doubt it. Right. I doubt it. Receiving a license plate in the mail, I feel like that happened in Missouri or Iowa, but here they just hand it to you.
1: There you go.
0: So you know exactly what it is right away.

0: 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When we put a grand in your hand, it doesn't just land in your hand.
1: We put a grand in your gas tank.
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1: A grand in your cooler this summer.
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I said you look so fine that I really want to make you mine. 4, 5, 6, come on and get your kicks. 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

0: 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Photograph from Def Leppard. Rick Allen of Def Leppard is in his wife's video, and that's video of her new song. His wife is Lauren Monroe, who's a great musician, but if you check out her latest video, you will see Rick Allen.
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Right after this song from Collective Soul, we have another keyword. Just about 4 minutes or so. So you could win a grand in your hand.

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It's Maria Melito. 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
1: Panama from Van Halen. It's Maria Melito, and I have a keyword for you right after this song, which is only about 2 minutes. So make sure you're paying attention. Hello, I love you. It's The Doors.

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0: 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Speak to Me, Breathe in the Air from Pink Floyd. Dark Side of the Moon, they are remastering it for high quality cassette tape, and it's going to come with a portable cassette player. Now, I believe that's a collector's item, right? Well, if you win $1,000, you can treat yourself to that, because that would be nice. 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That would definitely be one, because I know you're a big fan of Pink Floyd. So just pay attention to those keywords, because as soon as you hear them, enter them on our website for $1,000.
1: Now, here's your chance to win $1,000. 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Rich. That's Rich. Enter it now.
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Coming your way next hour, all the way till 5 o'clock, will be another keyword so you could win $1,000, a grand in your hand. 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

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I want to put a grand in your hand. 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

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Ken Dasha looking at the Rock and Roll Datebook. 1 year ago, Ozzy left this plane to go join the big choir. Can you imagine what that sounds like? Ozzy, the music, that'll last forever.

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Q94.7, Oklahoma's classic rock, Whitesnake. Here I go again, sending this out to Eddie. He said, Ken, you mentioned that Oz left this plane 1 year ago today. Can I have some more, please? Sure. Ozzy, the ballads. Thank you to Zach Wild for convincing him Ozzy could do ballads, like Time After Time.

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Another key word, try to put a grand in your hand, coming up right after the top of the hour. Break you out of that box. Here's Alice in Chains.

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1: You got me crying, baby. Aerosmith, Van Halen with Pretty Woman, and Elton, Tiny Dancer, the seamstress for the band. Ken Daschle, Rock in the Afternoon. How about heading to Vegas for the iHeartRadio Music Festival? Presented by Capital One, it's back September 18th and 19th. Two nights, one stage, live performances from the Goo Goo Dolls, Weezer, BTS, Kenny Chesney, Snoop Dogg, so many more. Now's your chance to buy tickets before they sell out. Friday is sold out already. Go to AXS.com.
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Ken Daschau, rocking your afternoon, rocking the ride home. It is absolutely impossible not to play air drums along with this next song. It's Ram Jam, Black Betty.

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1: Pat Benatar, Neil Giraldo out on the road now with Bryan Adams, started the tour. A year ago, Ozzy left us, but the music, that stays forever. Here's Sabbath.

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Just set preset number one to Q94.7. That way, we're only one button away all the time.

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0: Q94.7, Oklahoma's classic rock, Def Leppard, just fooling around. They've done Vegas residencies. Now Metallica, Until It Sleeps. Metallica is getting ready for a Sphere engagement. I think it's going to start in the fall and go to 2027. And Kirk Hammett said, you know, we're really nervous about it. We've never done it. I mean, the size, the scope of what you have to do, the videos and stuff. And Rush's management is the same as Metallica's. So I'm told there's secret talks going on about Rush doing Sphere. I mean, I've never seen it yet. The videos I've seen, you guys have told me it's amazing. I mean, I think pick that band. The question is, are you going to see the band or are you going to see the show and the band is the accompaniment to the building? And does it matter? I can't wait. I have to see it.
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1: Tomorrow morning, just after 9 a.m., your next keyword to put a grand in your hand, trying to fill up your gas tank and make a nice summer vacation for you guys. It's coming up. Coming down, that's Bush.